0: for the club, club.
1: There have been mixes and dance tracks put together in the past, but none can outrun or equal the power of
2: 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See?
0: We gladly present to you, on the wheels of steel.
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7: Yo, what up, people? It's your boy Kanye West. Kanye to the Rock is in the building. I'm with DJ Yoda. And you know we bringing that floater, meeting the status quota. And this is the rebirth of Rockefeller after Hova. Shit is over.

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They're where they like us. It goes from nose to nose, from stop to stop. Violations are rare, and the air is fair. It is spring on a thing we sing. Violations are rare,

watch TV and call it freedom, listen to whack. Some people live behind the bolts like a smoke in the crack. They will live inside the prison that will laugh about you. Cause you too dumb if you don't care about the things you could do. We escape from the war with the tools of a government. Cause we're living and dying. Our time on earth is a must be time we think we're important. Before the war, we are nothing. Any time, many people task quick. Task our force and beliefs. Trying to get attention. Trying to reach in the sweet spot. Mention outside from man from the head to the feet. You know, I'm trying to do the best. Trying to wrestle what I got. Some more words with the chocolate that erase on the top. I'm glad what I got. Like the girls, cause they're hot. Matter of fact, I'm a man with the sound. And a rock, I gotta accept what's around me. Perspect on the ground. In the second, they found me. Since decades, life

Dubai, Taiwan to invite in France the President Macron to visit Thailand. Mais France, président is due to attend the Francophonie Summit in Phnom Penh in the November

shaking, but one for the breeze. Can't you hear me talking to you?

No other white man had the blues. Cause nothing to worry about. Now, you lay down at night. You roll from one side of the bed to the other all night long. You can't sleep. What's the matter? The blues has got you. You get up and sit on the side of your bed in the morning. You may have a sister and a brother, mother and father around, but you don't want no talk out of them. What's the matter? The blues got you. Well, you go and put your feet under the table, look down in your plate, got everything you want to eat. But you shake your head, you get up, you say, Lord, I can't eat and I can't sleep. What's the matter? The blues got you. Want to talk to you. Hear what you got to tell them.

thank you for being so good to us. I'd like to say a special hello to all the men here at the prison that are not with us tonight, that they couldn't find a key to the door or something. They couldn't let a bunch of them out here. I wish every one of you could have been out here with us, all you guys. I understand they're piping the show in to your cells or somewhere that supposed to be what, listening, or maybe it's not closed circuit television that you have in here, is it? Anyway, hello to all you fellas that can't see the show tonight. We wish you could all have been here. We have had a ball, have we not?

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a match for me for lighting my pipe, yeah. 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

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At least stay consistent. 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

ma rue, ma rime, ma rime, ma ruine, ma ruine, ma rage, ma rage, ma rose, ma rose, ma rue, ma rime, ma rime, ma ruine, ma ruine, ma rage, ma rage, ma rose, ma rose, ma rue, ma rime, ma rime, ma ruine, ma ruine, ma rage, ma rage, ma rose, ma rose, ma rue, ma rime, ma rime, ma ruine, ma ruine, ma rage, ma rage, ma rose, ma rose, ma rue,

illegal search. But I got all my ID and my cars registered. Illegal search. Yeah. Illegal search. No coke in the trunk, officer.

The military chief has reaffirmed that national borders must never be altered through force, urging ASEAN members to strengthen cooperation in maintaining regional stability. General Vong Pisan, commander-in-chief of the Royal Cambodian Armed Forces, made the remarks during the 23rd ASEAN Chiefs of Defense Forces meeting, held by video conference on May 21st, under the theme, Securing Our Shared Future. He said Cambodia remained committed to restoring normalcy along the frontier with Thailand and thanked ASEAN states for supporting ceasefire efforts. Vong Pisan praised the bloc's deployment of military officers to join a ceasefire observation mission in Cambodia, calling it a historic demonstration of ASEAN's ability to resolve regional issues independently. The commander added Cambodia was ready to cooperate closely with the Philippines during its upcoming ASEAN chairmanship. He stressed that peace and stability could only be maintained through trust, dialogue, and shared responsibility. Philippines Military Chief Romeo Bronner also commended Malaysia's leadership during its ASEAN chairmanship, highlighting its role in supporting ceasefire monitoring along the Cambodia-Thailand border.

Papa Mombombo, Saint Pedro, Moto Yakoba, Bape Sakana, Ebongina Bakulutu, Pabaliki, Rumba Yabakulutu.

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weapon of some sort. It's definitely hot. Maybe 1700 meters. We'll be coming inbound about 4-0. When you come in, break all 50. 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

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Cause I'm reaching the sky. 30,000 degrees.

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0: Alright?
1: That's
0: right. Is that alright with you? Yeah. 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

0: 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And that's real.
1: You got to
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1: You might wanna say I'm a legend. You got to understand.
2: We're trying to tell you the deal from a perspective. The J5 Collective.

0: 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The J5 collectible wreck. 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
1: You might wanna say I'm a lip, but you got to understand.
0: We're more than meets the third eye. Birds fly ripping from a bird's eye view.

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So that means something's about to get built up. Empire, Big Dada, Ninja Tune, Esky Beat Recordings. Yeah, Esky Boy, Esky Boy, Bless Beats. 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

0: You know what I mean? These fellas, how dare them challenge me with their somewhat primitive skills? They're just as good as dead.
1: Jedi mind tricks, cannabis.

Tonight, we not only speak to the members of the Greater Jerusalem Baptist Church, we not only speak to Baptist people tonight, we not only speak to the Methodist people tonight, Church of God, Christ, Catholic, or no particular denomination, no particular city, but tonight we speak.